0: Camp game featured 40 players split between Team Red and Team White, with both sides looking to finish camp on a strong note. Team Red got on the board just 11 seconds into the game, but Team White responded with two goals to take a 2-1 lead after the first period. The teams continued to trade goals in the second, with Team White holding a 4-3 advantage heading into the third. Team Red found the equalizer in the final frame, and the game remained tied until the closing minute. With just 31 seconds left on the clock, Team Red scored the game winner to take the cup with a 5-4 victory. The Red Wings now turn their attention to preseason action with back-to-back games against the Melville Millionaires this weekend. The Blue Jays start a 9-game road trip tonight with the first of 3 games against the Cleveland Guardians. Toronto closed out August with 3 straight wins, including a sweep of Seattle, while the Guardians have won 8 of their last 10 games. That game is currently underway, and you can catch all the action on Saskatchewan's home of Blue Jays baseball, AM 1190.
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0: Cloudy conditions move in this evening with a low of 11. Wednesday starts breezy, then warms to a sunny 27. Thursday brings rain with a high of 25. Sunshine returns Friday, reaching 27, and Saturday continues the warm-up with a high of 29. 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
3: September is officially here, bringing a shift in the weather as the new month gets underway. Cloudy conditions move in this evening with a low of 11. Wednesday starts windy before warming to a sunny 27 in the afternoon, and Thursday brings rain with a high of 25. Stay weather ready and stream us anywhere by downloading the Discover Weyburn app. I'm Larissa McEwen.
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1: 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You're involved in many different ways within the community. 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
4: The new month is starting off with a change in conditions as September settles in across the region. Cloudy conditions move in this evening with a low of 11. Wednesday starts breezy before warming to a sunny 27 in the afternoon, and Thursday turns rainy with a high of 25. Sun or storm, find the area's official forecast and stream us anywhere on the Discover Weyburn app. I'm Larissa McEwen.
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2: Good evening, I'm Laura McEwen. Weyburn police are reminding drivers to stay focused behind the wheel following a three-vehicle collision. Deputy Chief Shane St. John explains what happened.
3: Person driving south on 16th Street at Ebel Road is turning left, waiting for a vehicle that was coming towards her to pass. Vehicle behind wasn't paying attention and hit her from behind severe enough to throw her into that oncoming vehicle that then hit her head on. So three vehicles were severely damaged in that accident.
2: The female driver was transported to hospital with injuries, while all three vehicles required towing from the scene. The male driver involved was charged with driving without due care and attention. Road repairs are complete on Douglas Road and 5th Street, with a new four-way stop now in place. Drivers approaching the intersection from all directions are now required to stop. Planned asphalt repairs on 5th Street have been postponed, with an update to come when they are rescheduled. Saskatchewan boat owners are being reminded to help protect the province's waterways from invasive species. Discover Weyburn's Natasha Weeb has the details.
4: The warning follows a recent inspection at Blackstrap Provincial Park, where conservation officers stopped a boat that had recently been in Lake Ontario. Officers found invasive zebra mussels, standing water, and aquatic plant material on the improperly cleaned vessel. The boat was immediately quarantined and decontaminated, with an additional 30-day quarantine ordered. The Ontario driver was also charged with transporting a prohibited species. Officials say zebra and quagga mussels can cause serious environmental and economic damage and are extremely difficult to eradicate once established. Boaters are reminded to clean, drain, and dry their watercraft and equipment and to stop at all open inspection stations.
2: Sask Power is making residents aware of a three-hour planned power outage scheduled for tomorrow. From 9:30 a.m. to 12:30 p.m., power will be out for all odd-numbered houses on the 1800 block of Eaglesham Avenue and Cotto Avenue. Residents can stay up to date with outages through the Sask Power outage map. A new drop-in program at the Credit Union Spark Center will give Weyburn residents more opportunities to use the facility's recreation spaces. Marna McManus has more.
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2: Cloudy conditions move in this evening with a low of 11. Wednesday starts breezy, then warms to a sunny 27. Thursday brings rain with a high of 25. Sunshine returns Friday, reaching 27. And Saturday continues the warm-up with a high of 29. 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
2: September is officially here, bringing a shift in the weather as the new month gets underway. Cloudy conditions move in this evening with a low of 11. Wednesday starts windy before warming to a sunny 27 in the afternoon, and Thursday brings rain with a high of 25. Stay weather ready and stream us anywhere by downloading the Discover Weyburn app. I'm Larissa McEwen.
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6: The new month is starting off with a change in conditions as September settles in across the region. Cloudy conditions move in this evening with a low of 11. Wednesday starts breezy before warming to a sunny 27 in the afternoon, and Thursday turns rainy with a high of 25. Sun or storm, find the area's official forecast and stream us anywhere on the Discover Weyburn app. I'm Larissa McEwen.
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2: Good evening, I'm Laura McEwen. Weyburn police are reminding drivers to pay attention behind the wheel following a three-vehicle collision on August 28th. The crash happened at 16th Street and Ebel Road after a female driver stopped to wait for oncoming traffic before turning left. A male driver traveling behind her failed to stop in time and struck her vehicle from behind, sending it into the path of an oncoming vehicle. The female driver was transported to hospital with injuries. All three vehicles required towing from the scene, and the male driver was charged with driving without due care and attention. Deputy Chief Shane St. John says the collision is a reminder for drivers to stay alert and be aware of what's happening around them.
3: Unfortunately, we do see this a lot, people not paying attention. It's just imperative that you're paying attention to what's happening in front of you. Luckily, nobody ended up with severe injuries in this, but it could have been very, very bad.
2: A new four-way stop is now in place at Douglas Road and Fifth Street following completed road repairs. Motorists are reminded to stop from all directions and use caution as they get used to the change. Additional asphalt repairs on Fifth Street have been postponed ahead of the start of the school year. A routine boat inspection at Blackstraw Provincial Park has prevented invasive zebra mussels from potentially entering Saskatchewan waters. Natasha Weeb reports.
4: Conservation officers stopped a vehicle towing a boat that had recently traveled from Lake Ontario. During the inspection, they discovered the boat had not been properly cleaned and was carrying zebra mussels, standing water, and aquatic plant material. The vessel was immediately placed under quarantine and decontaminated, with a further 30-day quarantine imposed as a precaution. The Ontario driver was charged with transporting a prohibited species. Community Safety Minister and Weyburn Bengough MLA Michael Weger says the incident demonstrates the importance of watercraft inspections. Officials are reminding boaters that stopping at open inspection stations is mandatory and that proper clean, drain, and dry practices help protect Saskatchewan lakes and rivers.
2: Sask Power is making residents aware of a three-hour planned power outage scheduled for tomorrow. From 9:30 a.m. to 12:30 p.m., power will be out for all odd-numbered houses on the 1800 block of Eaglesham Avenue and Cotto Avenue. Residents can stay up to date with outages through the Sask Power outage map. Weyburn's Credit Union Spark Center is adding new drop-in hours this

0: month, including time for walking and a rotation of many gym activities. Marna McManus reports.
1: The Young Fellows Active Hours program begins on September 9th with a walking track available from 1 to 3. Beginning on September 13th, residents can also drop into the mini gym on Sundays from 11 to 1. Activities will change throughout the schedule, with basketball, volleyball, pickleball, badminton, and floor hockey among the options. The hours are subject to change during special events, facility closures, and other scheduled programming.
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0: Cloudy conditions move in this evening with a low of 11. Wednesday starts breezy, then warms to a sunny 27. Thursday brings rain with a high of 25. Sunshine returns Friday, reaching 27, and Saturday continues the warm-up with a high of 29. 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
3: September is officially here, bringing a shift in the weather as the new month gets underway. Cloudy conditions move in this evening with a low of 11. Wednesday starts windy before warming to a sunny 27 in the afternoon, and Thursday brings rain with a high of 25. Stay weather ready and stream us anywhere by downloading the Discover Weyburn app. I'm Larissa McEwen.
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4: The new month is starting off with a change in conditions as September settles in across the region. Cloudy conditions move in this evening with a low of 11. Wednesday starts breezy before warming to a sunny 27 in the afternoon, and Thursday turns rainy with a high of 25. Sun or storm, find the area's official forecast and stream us anywhere on the Discover Weyburn app. I'm Larissa McEwen.
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2: Good evening, I'm Laura McEwen. Weyburn Police are reminding drivers to stay alert following a three-vehicle collision on August 28th. Deputy Chief Shane St. John explains how the collision happened.
3: Person driving south on 16th Street at Ebel Road was turning left, waiting for a vehicle that was coming towards her to pass. Vehicle behind wasn't paying attention and hit her from behind severe enough to throw her into that oncoming vehicle that then hit her head on. So three vehicles were severely damaged in that accident.
2: The female driver is transported to hospital with injuries and all three vehicles required towing. The male driver involved was charged with driving without due care and attention. Drivers in the area of Douglas Road and Fifth Street are being reminded about a new four-way stop. The city's asking motorists to use extra caution as traffic adjusts to the new pattern. The remaining asphalt work on Fifth Street has been postponed with a new date to be announced. The Saskatchewan government is urging boaters to remain vigilant after invasive zebra mussels were discovered during a routine inspection at Blackstrap Provincial Park. Natasha Weeb has more.
4: Conservation officers inspected a boat that had recently been in Lake Ontario and found zebra mussels along with standing water and aquatic plant material. The boat was immediately prevented from entering Saskatchewan waterways. It was decontaminated and placed under a further 30-day quarantine, while the Ontario driver was charged with transporting a prohibited species. Environment Minister Darlene Rodin says the incident shows why inspections and responsible boating practices remain crucial. Anyone transporting a boat, canoe, kayak, personal watercraft, or paddleboard must stop at open inspection stations. Officials are also reminding watercraft owners to clean, drain, and dry before entering another waterway.
2: Sask Power is making residents aware of a three-hour planned power outage scheduled for tomorrow. From 9:30 a.m. to 12:30 p.m., power will be out for all odd-numbered houses on the 1800 block of Eaglesham Avenue and Cotto Avenue. Residents can stay up to date with the outages through the Sask Power outage map. Residents looking for drop-in recreation options will have some new times to use the Credit Union Spark Center this fall. Marna McManus has the details.
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2: Cloudy conditions move in this evening with a low of 11. Wednesday starts breezy, then warms to a sunny 27. Thursday brings rain with a high of 25. Sunshine returns Friday, reaching 27, and Saturday continues the warm-up with a high of 29. 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

0: September is officially here, bringing a shift in the weather as the new month gets underway. Cloudy conditions move in this evening with a low of 11. Wednesday starts windy before warming to a sunny 27 in the afternoon, and Thursday brings rain with a high of 25. Stay weather ready and stream us anywhere by downloading the Discover Wayburn app. I'm Larissa McEwen.
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3: The new month is starting off with a change in conditions as September settles in across the region. Cloudy conditions move in this evening with a low of 11. Wednesday starts breezy before warming to a sunny 27 in the afternoon, and Thursday turns rainy with a high of 25. Sun or storm, find the area's official forecast and stream us anywhere on the Discover Weyburn app. I'm Larissa McEwen.
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3: September is officially here, bringing a shift in the weather as the new month gets underway. Cloudy conditions move in this evening with a low of 11. Wednesday starts windy before warming to a sunny 27 in the afternoon, and Thursday brings rain with a high of 25. Stay weather ready and stream us anywhere by downloading the Discover Weyburn app. I'm Larissa McEwen.
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1: The new month is starting off with a change in conditions as September settles in across the region. Cloudy conditions move in this evening with a low of 11. Wednesday starts breezy before warming to a sunny 27 in the afternoon, and Thursday turns rainy with a high of 25. Sun or storm, find the area's official forecast and stream us anywhere on the Discover Weyburn app. I'm Larissa McEwen.
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1: September is officially here, bringing a shift in the weather as the new month gets underway. Cloudy conditions move in this evening with a low of 11. Wednesday starts windy before warming to a sunny 27 in the afternoon, and Thursday brings rain with a high of 25. Stay weather ready and stream us anywhere by downloading the Discover Weyburn app. I'm Larissa McEwen.
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4: The new month is starting off with a change in conditions as September settles in across the region. Cloudy conditions move in this evening with a low of 11. Wednesday starts breezy before warming to a sunny 27 in the afternoon, and Thursday turns rainy with a high of 25. Sun or storm, find the area's official forecast and stream us anywhere on the Discover Weyburn app. I'm Larissa McEwen.
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3: It's September, but we're still holding on to some summer-like warmth as we head into the middle of the week. Cloudy conditions continue overnight with a low of 11. Wednesday starts breezy, warming to a sunny 27 in the afternoon, and Thursday brings rain with a high of 25. Sun or storm, find the area's official forecast and stream us anywhere on the Discover Weyburn app. I'm Larissa McEwen.
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2: The start of September isn't bringing much of a cool down just yet, with warm temperatures still in the forecast. Cloudy conditions continue overnight with a low of 11. Wednesday starts out breezy, warming to a sunny 27 in the afternoon, and Thursday brings rain with a high of 25. Stay weather ready and stream us anywhere by downloading the Discover Weyburn app. I'm Larissa McEwen.
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1: 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Jeff Hoffman strikes out Cody Bellinger, and the Blue Jays have done it.
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3: It's September, but we're still holding on to some summer-like warmth as we head into the middle of the week. Cloudy conditions continue overnight with a low of 11. Wednesday starts breezy, warming to a sunny 27 in the afternoon, and Thursday brings rain with a high of 25. Sun or storm, find the area's official forecast and stream us anywhere on the Discover Weyburn app. I'm Larissa McEwen.
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3: The start of September isn't bringing much of a cool down just yet, with warm temperatures still in the forecast. Cloudy conditions continue overnight with a low of 11. Wednesday starts out breezy, warming to a sunny 27 in the afternoon, and Thursday brings rain with a high of 25. Stay weather ready and stream us anywhere by downloading the Discover Weyburn app. I'm Larissa McEwen.
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3: It's September, but we're still holding on to some summer-like warmth as we head into the middle of the week. Cloudy conditions continue overnight with a low of 11. Wednesday starts breezy, warming to a sunny 27 in the afternoon, and Thursday brings rain with a high of 25. Sun or storm, find the area's official forecast and stream us anywhere on the Discover Weyburn app. I'm Larissa McEwen.
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1: The start of September isn't bringing much of a cool down just yet, with warm temperatures still in the forecast. Cloudy conditions continue overnight with a low of 11. Wednesday starts out breezy, warming to a sunny 27 in the afternoon, and Thursday brings rain with a high of 25. Stay weather ready and stream us anywhere by downloading the Discover Weyburn app. I'm Larissa McEwen.
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2: September is still feeling a lot like summer, with warm temperatures sticking around through the week. Today starts out windy, warming to 27 by the afternoon. Thursday brings rain with a high of 25, before Friday turns sunny with a high of 27. Stay weather ready and stream us anywhere by downloading the Discover Weyburn app. I'm Larissa McEwen.
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3: A few different conditions are in store as we move through the first week of September. Today starts out windy, warming to 27 in the afternoon. Thursday brings rain with a high of 24 before Friday turns sunny with a high of 27. Sun or storm, find the area's official forecast and stream us any

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1: Me not working hard. Yeah, right, picture that with a Kodak. Or better yet, go to Times Square, take a picture of me with a Kodak. Took my life from negative to positive, I just want y'all to know that. And tonight, let's enjoy life.

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3: September is still feeling a lot like summer, with warm temperatures sticking around through the week. Today starts out windy, warming to 27 by the afternoon. Thursday brings rain with a high of 25, before Friday turns sunny with a high of 27. Stay weather ready and stream us anywhere by downloading the Discover Weyburn app. I'm Larissa McEwen.
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2: A few different conditions are in store as we move through the first week of September. Today starts out windy, warming to 27 in the afternoon. Thursday brings rain with a high of 24, before Friday turns sunny with a high of 27. Sun or storm, find the area's official forecast and stream us anywhere on the Discover Weyburn app. I'm Larissa McEwen.
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2: September is still feeling a lot like summer, with warm temperatures sticking around through the week. Today starts out windy, warming to 27 by the afternoon. Thursday brings rain with a high of 25, before Friday turns sunny with a high of 27. Stay weather ready and stream us anywhere by downloading the Discover Weyburn app. I'm Larissa McEwen.
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1: A few different conditions are in store as we move through the first week of September. Today starts out windy, warming to 27 in the afternoon. Thursday brings rain with a high of 24 before Friday turns sunny with a high of 27. Sun or storm, find the area's official forecast and stream us anywhere on the Discover Weyburn app. I'm Larissa McEwen.
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2: Good morning. I'm Marna McManus. As schools reopen for the year, Saskatchewan RCMP is reminding drivers to be diligent in protecting students traveling to and from school. Operations Officer for Saskatchewan Traffic Services, Inspector Lee Kenielsen, says this extends from on the road to within school zones.
3: We need to reduce our speed. So the speed limit within school zones is 30 kilometers an hour across Saskatchewan in those school zones. And again, that's from 7 a.m. to 7 at night, every day, all year long. We need to make sure that we're stopping for those buses. Those flashing lights and the stop arms are out. You need to stop and create that safety window of 5 meters there on either side.
2: Nielsen encourages parents to have conversations with their children as well, reminding them to look both ways before crossing the street and to obey crossing guards and traffic signs. As the new school year gets underway today, the Southeast Cornerstone Public School Division Director of Education, Keith Keating, says staff have been busy preparing over the summer.
4: You know, summer has been very productive and busy. It gives our facilities and transportation support teams a chance to be hard at work preparing classrooms for students to return. I know we've completed a lot of routine maintenance and improvement projects, finalized staffing plans, and worked towards a good startup for schools this year.
2: Keating says the new year will be a fresh start for students, encouraging them to set goals, build friendships, and challenge themselves. He advises parents to watch for schedules and updates on events throughout the school year. Sask Power is making residents aware of a three-hour planned power outage scheduled for today. From 9:30 a.m. to 12:30 p.m., power will be out for all odd-numbered houses on the 1800 block of Eaglesham Avenue and Cotto Avenue. Residents can stay up to date with outages through the Sask Power outage map. With students heading back to class, health officials are reminding families simple hygiene habits can help limit the spread of illness. Children are returning to classrooms, daycares, and other group settings after the summer break, where they can be exposed to a variety of viruses and other illnesses. Dr. Ashok Chetri is a medical health officer with the Saskatchewan Health Authority.
5: Hand washing is a very simple thing, but yet very powerful thing, you know, especially before eating. After using washroom, which are the very basic thing, but, you know, that's a really key point, you know.
2: Chetri says families can take other steps to reduce the spread of germs, including cleaning high-touch surfaces and making sure children get enough sleep. 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
2: Preseason action gets underway this weekend for the Richardson Pioneer Weyburn Red Wings. They'll be heading to Melville to face the Millionaires on Saturday and hosting the team on Sunday. This after wrapping up a fall development camp with a thrilling 5-4 win in the Eric Kalibaba and Friends Cup. The final in-camp game featured 40 players split between Team Red and Team White, with both sides putting together a competitive finish and Team Red getting the win. It was a tough night last night in Cleveland for the Toronto Blue Jays as their late summer momentum hit a major wall. Gavin Williams gave Toronto fits, racking up a career-high 13 strikeouts over seven dominant innings. The Jays managed just three hits all evening, scoring their lone run in the fifth when Kazuma Okamoto came home on a throwing error. Cleveland's offense broke it open with 3 2-run homers, handing Toronto a 6-1 defeat in the series opener. With the loss, Toronto drops 2.5 games back in the wildcard race, making tonight's matchup at Progressive Field critical. The Jays hand the ball to Dylan Cease as they look to even up the series and salvage this key road swing. First pitch is set for 4:40. Catch all the action on Saskatchewan's home of Blue Jays baseball, AM 1190.
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2: Mainly sunny today with southeast wind gusting to 50 this morning and a high of 27. More clouds rolling in after midnight tonight with a risk of a thunderstorm overnight. Southeast wind gusting to 50 and a low of 15. Showers throughout the day tomorrow with a risk of a thunderstorm. Wind easing up in the afternoon with a high of 23. Sunny with a high of 29 on Friday. Continued sunshine for Saturday and a high of 30. And a mix of sun and cloud on Sunday with a high of 24. 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

0: Dracula. Tame Impala and Jenny, it's Dracula on Magic 103. It's just after 6 o'clock this Wednesday morning. I'm Dara. Back to school is today. Yes, I have already gotten a few messages from my daughter going, do I really have to go back? Yes, today is the day, kiddos. It's 12 degrees right now, 27 for our high. We have your full forecast in just a few. We're also going to hear from Miles Smith.
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4: Sunshine for today with wind from the southeast gusting to 50 this morning. See a high of 27 degrees. A few clouds this evening with more rolling in after midnight, bringing showers and risk of a thunderstorm overnight. Persistent wind and a low of 15. Showers continuing into tomorrow afternoon with that risk of a thunderstorm in the morning into the early afternoon. That wind will ease up with a high of 23 and sunshine and a high of 29 on Friday. 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

Smith, it's Stargazing on Magic 103. It's quarter after six Wednesday morning. I'm Dara. 27 degrees for our high. It is going to feel a little bit hotter once you take the humidity into account. We have your full forecast in just a few. First, it's cold water. Everybody.

0: Major Lazer and Justin Bieber. It's Cold Water on Magic 103. I'm Dara. It's quarter after six Wednesday morning. 27 degrees for our high. We're at 12 degrees right now as you get ready to take on the day.
1: What's up, Weber?
0: Well, there is Area 5 garbage pickup today on Knights of Columbus Bingo over at the library. They are making bedazzled tumblers, and back to school is today as well. That's what's up. We've got music in just a moment from Niall Horan. Yeah.
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0: It's on Magic 103. I'm Dara. It is 20 after 6. Expecting temperatures around 27 degrees. We're at that 12 degree mark right now. Marna will have your full forecast coming up in your Discover Weyburn News. 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
2: Hearing from Director of Education with the Southeast Cornerstone Public School Division, Keith Keating, on all the things students, parents, and teachers can look forward to this school year. And Medical Health Officer with the SHA, Dr. Ashok Shetri, shares on some hygiene tips to ensure our kids stay healthy throughout the school year. It's all coming up in just a few. Stay tuned.
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1: Good morning. I'm Marta McManus. As students make their way to and from school today, drivers are reminded to follow the rules of the road and exercise extra caution. Traffic Services Operations Officer Inspector Lee Knielsen with the Saskatchewan RCMP emphasizes the importance of slowing down to 30 within school zones and stopping for school buses with lights flashing and stop sign extended.
2: Everybody needs to get in that mindset and they need to bring their A game when they're out on the road. So, you know, with that comes the children also need to be aware of as well is that there's a responsibility that they need to make sure it's safe. Whether that's a crosswalk or coming off the bus, getting on the bus, take the time, look left, look right, make sure it's safe and proceed only when it's safe.
1: Knielsen says not only does unsafe driving risk the lives of safety and students, but it also carries hefty fines. With classes back in session this morning and students returning to schools across the Southeast Cornerstone Public School Division, Director of Education Keith Keating says there's a lot to look forward to this school year.
3: You know, we really encourage families to review the communication from their schools regarding schedules and transportation, extracurricular opportunities, important dates. This year, we continue to focus on student achievement, well-being, and engagement. Parents should also watch for updates through their website or social media channels and school communications throughout the year so they don't miss anything at their local schools.
1: Keating says teachers, administrators, and other staff have been working hard throughout the summer, including maintenance and small projects completed within schools. And they're excited to welcome the students back. A new drop-in program at the Weyburn Credit Union Spark Center will give Weyburn residents more opportunities to use the facility's recreation spaces. Young Fellows active hours begin next Wednesday with a walking track available for free from 1 to 3. There's also free mini gym access beginning on Sunday, September 13th, continuing from 11 to 1 every Sunday. These programs are sponsored by the Young Fellows Club of Weyburn. Health officials are reminding families that simple hygiene habits can help limit the spread of illness for students returning to classes. Hand washing is one of the ways children can help reduce their exposure to germs at school, along with other everyday habits that support their health. SHA Medical Health Officer Dr. Ashok Chetri.
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1: He says back to school and flu season aren't necessarily the same, with flu and RSV typically beginning later in the fall. 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
1: Preseason action gets underway this weekend for the Richardson Pioneer Weyburn Red Wings. They'll be heading to Melville to face the Millionaires on Saturday and hosting the team on Sunday. This after wrapping up a fall development camp with a thrilling 5-4 win in the Eric Kalibaba and Friends Cup. The final in-camp game featured 40 players split between Team Red and Team White, with both sides putting together a competitive finish and Team Red getting the win. The Toronto Blue Jays could not carry the momentum forward from their sweep over Seattle into Ohio last night. Opener Spencer Miles threw a scoreless first inning, but the Guardians dominated from there. Toronto was stymied at the plate, striking out 14 total times in a 6-1 series opening loss to Cleveland. The lone bright spot was Kazuma Okamoto, who scored off a fifth inning defensive mishap for Toronto's only run of the game. It's a quick turnaround for John Schneider's club as the chase for that final American League wildcard spot heats up. The Jays need a bounce-back performance tonight, sending ace Dylan Cease to the mound to stop the bleeding and get Toronto back in the win column. We've got your coverage right here, beginning with a pregame show before a 4:40 first pitch. Catch all the action on Saskatchewan's home of Blue Jays baseball, AM 1190.
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1: Mainly sunny today with southeast wind gusting to 50 this morning and a high of 27. More clouds rolling in after midnight tonight with a risk of a thunderstorm overnight. Southeast wind gusting to 50 and a low of 15. Showers throughout the day tomorrow with a risk of a thunderstorm. Wind easing up in the afternoon with a high of 23. Sunny with a high of 29 on Friday. Continued sunshine for Saturday and a high of 30. And a mix of sun and cloud on Sunday with a high of 24. 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

Zane, it's Pillow Talk on Magic 103. It's 6:40. I'm Dara. Good morning. Well, we are expecting temperatures around 27 degrees this first day of school. We have weather in just a few. First, it's Avril Lavigne.

0: It's hot on Magic 103. It's 6:41. Dara. So Grain Rush is back underway. Yes, driven by Great Plains Ford, we are going to be heading out with some delicious KFC this harvest season. There's still time. That's what I was going for. To nominate yourself or the farmer in your life, head to discoverwayburn.com, fill out that entry form, and then, yeah, we could be treating you to some delicious KFC.
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1: Sunshine for today with wind from the southeast gusting to 50 this morning. See a high of 27 degrees. A few clouds this evening with more rolling in after midnight, bringing showers and risk of a thunderstorm overnight. Persistent wind and a low of 15. Showers continuing into tomorrow afternoon with that risk of a thunderstorm in the morning into the early afternoon. That wind will ease up with a high of 23 and sunshine and a high of 29 on Friday. 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

0: Red Machine on Magic 103. How's it going? Dara, Wednesday is here. We're expecting temperatures right around 27 degrees. We have your full forecast in just a few. Kids starting to get ready to head back to school. Reminder, though, take a little bit of extra care as you are out and about. They're going to be excited or nervous and not necessarily paying attention. And it's going to be very traffic heavy around the schools first thing this morning. So take some extra care when you head out. And kids, make sure you're taking extra care as you're crossing those streets.
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2: Good morning. I'm Marna McManus. Saskatchewan RCMP Traffic Services Operation Officer Inspector Lee Kenielsen says there are some simple things people can do to keep their students safe this school year.
3: Please slow down. This will give you the time to react to the many things that can happen quickly in a school zone. We all know that there's lots of things going on. We need to make sure that we're focused. And again, remembering that everybody plays a role in keeping those roads safe and our pedestrians and our children that are out in the school zones. We all want to make sure that everybody has a great school year and that they're safe out there.
2: Kenielsen reminds drivers to stop for buses with lights flashing and stop signs extended, as well as leaving a 5-meter safety zone. Parents are also encouraged to have conversations with their children about road safety, including looking both ways before crossing the street. With schools back in session today across the Southeast Cornerstone Public School Division, Director of Education Keith Keating says there's plenty to look forward to for students and staff.
4: There's a number of exciting initiatives that plan throughout the year. Those include student learning opportunities, extracurricular activities, community partnerships, ongoing facility and program improvements. As always, schools will host a variety of events that bring students, staff, and families together. So we encourage everyone to stay connected and participate whenever possible.
2: Keating also reminds parents to stay up to date with division keys and information through the division's website. He says parents can watch for student learning opportunities, extracurricular activities, community partnerships, and ongoing facility and program improvements. A 3-hour planned power outage is scheduled for today. SaskPower says from 9:30 a.m. to 12:30 p.m., the power will be out for all odd-numbered houses on the 1800 block of Eaglesham Avenue and Cotto Avenue. Residents can stay up to date with outages through the SaskPower outage map. With students heading back to class, health officials are reminding families simple hygiene habits can help limit the spread of illness. Children are returning to classrooms, daycares, and other group settings after the summer break, where they can be exposed to a variety of viruses and other illnesses. Dr. Ashok Chetri is a medical health officer with the Saskatchewan Health Authority.
5: Hand washing is a very simple thing, but it's a very powerful thing, you know, especially before eating, after using washroom, which are the very basic thing. But, you know, that's a really key point, you know.
2: Chetri says families can take other steps to reduce the spread of germs, including cleaning high-touch surfaces and making sure children get enough sleep. For these stories and more, visit discoverweyburn.com.
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2: Preseason action gets underway this weekend for the Richardson Pioneer Weyburn Red Wings. They'll be heading to Melville to face the Millionaires on Saturday and hosting the team on Sunday. This after wrapping up a fall development camp with a thrilling 5-4 win in the Eric Kalibaba and Friends Cup. The final in-camp game featured 40 players split between Team Red and Team White, with both sides putting together a competitive finish and Team Red getting the win. It was a tough night last night in Cleveland for the Toronto Blue Jays as their late summer momentum hit a major wall. Gavin Williams gave Toronto fits, racking up a career-high 13 strikeouts over 7 dominant innings. The Jays managed just 3 hits all evening, scoring their lone run in the 5th when Kazuma Okamoto came home on a throwing error. Cleveland's offense broke it open with 3 2-run homers, handing Toronto a 6-1 defeat in the series opener.

0: Loss, Toronto drops 2.5 games back in the wildcard race, making tonight's matchup at Progressive Field critical. The Jays hand the ball to Dylan Cease as they look to even up the series and salvage this key road swing. First pitch is set for 4:40. Catch all the action on Saskatchewan's home of Blue Jays baseball, AM 1190.
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0: Mainly sunny today with southeast wind gusting to 50 this morning and a high of 27. More clouds rolling in after midnight tonight with a risk of a thunderstorm overnight. Southeast wind gusting to 50 and a low of 15. Showers throughout the day tomorrow with a risk of a thunderstorm. Wind easing up in the afternoon with a high of 23. Sunny with a high of 29 on Friday. Continued sunshine for Saturday and a high of 30. And a mix of sun and cloud on Sunday with a high of 24. 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

Gracie Abrams. It's Hit the Wall on Magic 103. I'm Dara. Good morning. So yesterday, a brand new stop sign got installed here in Weyburn. It's a four-way stop at the corner of 5th Street and Douglas. So that is right on the corner of where Legacy Park sits, right? That is a sign that has not been there for the entire time I've lived here, and that's 13 years. It's weird having to stop there, and if you are not prepared for it, I've definitely seen people blow through that sign already. So I'm trying to warn you right now, especially since today is the first day back at school, and I know kids are going to be putting a lot of faith into the fact that it's a stop sign and the adults are just going to stop. There is a stop sign there now. It is a four-way stop.

0: at 5th and Douglas. Slow down. Make sure you're stopping. Let's get everyone to school safe today.
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1: Sunshine for today with wind from the southeast gusting to 50 this morning. See a high of 27 degrees. A few clouds this evening with more rolling in after midnight, bringing showers and risk of a thunderstorm overnight. Persistent wind and a low of 15. Showers continuing into tomorrow afternoon with that risk of a thunderstorm in the morning into the early afternoon. That wind will ease up with a high of 23 and sunshine and a high of 29 on Friday. 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

Alex Warren. It's Fever Dream. I'm Dara. How's it going? Good morning. It is quarter after 7 this Wednesday. We're expecting temperatures right around 27 degrees throughout the day today. We have your full forecast in just a few. Right now, it's Rachel Platten. Fight Song.

0: that violet.
1: Rachel Platt, Nance Fight Song on Magic 103. How's it going? I'm Dara. It is 20 after 7 this Wednesday morning. Kids gearing up to head back to school. Some are on buses already. Some are just dragging their feet, not wanting to get out that door. That's fair. I remember doing that a little bit for back to school, but there were times when I was very excited to head back to school, you know, see all my friends again, show off my new glasses, my new haircut, my new sneakers, whatever the case may be. There was always a bit of excitement on that first day back at school. But it is really funny watching kids now, and I'm sure it happened when I was younger as well. I was just a weirdo. It's really fun watching kids who just, like, they want nothing to do with it. You can tell the ones that really really don't want to, and I feel for them, but hey, it'll all be good. You'll get there, you'll see your friends, you'll make new friends, and you get to show off your fun pencil cases.
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0: Benson Boone, The Time of My Life on Magic 103. Hey, I'm Dara. Good morning. Well, it is 20 after 7 this Wednesday morning. Warming up quite a bit today, actually. It's going to be a warm one. 27 degrees for our high. We do have your full forecast in just a few. We're also going to hear from Nickelback.
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2: SAS Power making residents aware of a three-hour planned power outage scheduled for this morning. Weyburn students return to the classrooms today. And in sports, the Toronto Blue Jays need to bounce back tonight in Game 2 against the Cleveland Guardians. It's all coming right up in just a few.
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1: Good morning. I'm Marna McManus. As schools reopen for the year, Saskatchewan RCMP is reminding drivers to be diligent in protecting students traveling to and from school. Operations Officer for Saskatchewan Traffic Services, Inspector Lee Kenielsen, says this extends from on the road to within school zones.
2: We need to reduce our speed. So the speed limit within school zones is 30 kilometers an hour across Saskatchewan in those school zones. And again, that's from

0: 7 a.m. to 7 at night, every day, all year long. We need to make sure that we're stopping for those buses. If those flashing lights and the stop arms are out, you need to stop and create that safety window of 5 meters there on either side.
1: Nielsen encourages parents to have conversations with their children as well, reminding them to look both ways before crossing the street and to obey crossing guards and traffic signs. As the new school year gets underway today, the Southeast Cornerstone Public School Division Director of Education, Keith Keating, says staff have been busy preparing over the summer.
2: You know, summer has been very productive and busy. It gives our facilities and transportation support teams a chance to be hard at work preparing classrooms for students to return. I know we've completed a lot of routine maintenance and improvement projects, finalized staffing plans, and worked towards a good startup for schools this year.
1: Keating says the new year will be a fresh start for students, encouraging them to set goals, build friendships, and challenge themselves. He advises parents to watch for schedules and updates on events throughout the school year. SaskPower Power is making residents aware of a 3-hour planned power outage scheduled for today. From 9:30 a.m. to 12:30 p.m., power will be out for all odd-numbered houses on the 1800 block of Eaglesham Avenue and Cotto Avenue. Residents can stay up to date with outages through the SaskPower Power outage map. With students heading back to class, health officials are reminding families simple hygiene habits can help limit the spread of illness. Children are returning to classrooms, daycares, and other group settings after the summer break, where they can be exposed to a variety of viruses and other illnesses. Dr. Ashok Chetri is a medical health officer with the Saskatchewan Health Authority.
3: Hand washing is a very simple thing, but yet very powerful thing, you know, especially before eating, after using washroom, which are the very basic thing, but, you know, that's a really key point, you know.
1: Chetri says families can take other steps to reduce the spread of germs, including cleaning high-touch surfaces and making sure children get enough sleep. 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
1: Preseason action gets underway this weekend for the Richardson Pioneer Weyburn Red Wings. They'll be heading to Melville to face the Millionaires on Saturday and hosting the team on Sunday. This after wrapping up a fall development camp with a thrilling 5-4 win in the Eric Kalibaba and Friends Cup. The final in-camp game featured 40 players split between Team Red and Team White, with both sides putting together a competitive finish and Team Red getting the win. The Toronto Blue Jays could not carry the momentum forward from their sweep over Seattle into Ohio last night. Opener Spencer Miles threw a scoreless first inning, but the Guardians dominated from there. Toronto was stymied at the plate, striking out 14 total times in a 6-1 series opening loss to Cleveland. The lone bright spot was Kazuma Okamoto, who scored off a fifth-inning defensive mishap for Toronto's only run of the game. It's a quick turnaround for John Schneider's club as the chase for that final American League wildcard spot heats up. The Jays need a bounce-back performance tonight, sending ace Dylan Cease to the mound to stop the bleeding and get Toronto back in the win column. We've got your coverage right here, beginning with a pregame show before a 4:40 first pitch. Catch all the action on Saskatchewan's home of Blue Jays baseball, AM 1190.
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1: Mainly sunny today with southeast wind gusting to 50 this morning and a high of 27. More clouds rolling in after midnight tonight with a risk of a thunderstorm overnight. Southeast wind gusting to 50 and a low of 15. Showers throughout the day tomorrow with a risk of a thunderstorm. Wind easing up in the afternoon with a high of 23. Sunny with a high of 29 on Friday. Continued sunshine for Saturday and a high of 30. And a mix of sun and cloud on Sunday with a high of 24. 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

Phillip Phillips, it's home on Magic 103. It's 7:40. I'm Dara Curry. We are gearing up for another impossible question. We'll have that right after Rhea May. It's Bend.

0: 103. I'm Dara. Good morning and happy Wednesday. 27 degrees for our high, 30 once you take the humidity into account. We have your full forecast in just a few. First, we are ready to go with another impossible question. Yes, call or text your answer in on the Magic 103 talk and text line. That is 306-848-1035. On any given day, 10% of people are eating this. What could it be? Call or text your answer in 306-848-1035. First one through with the correct answer will be named today's impossible question genius and be treated to some delicious KFC. A friendly reminder, if you've won anything in the past 2 weeks, let's allow others the same opportunity. 848-1035 on any given day. 10% of people are eating this. What could it be?
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4: Sunshine for today with wind from the southeast gusting to 50 this morning. See a high of 27 degrees. A few clouds this evening with more rolling in after midnight, bringing showers and risk of a thunderstorm overnight. Persistent wind and a low of 15. Showers continuing into tomorrow afternoon with that risk of a thunderstorm in the morning into the early afternoon. That wind will ease up with a high of 23 and sunshine and a high of 29 on Friday. 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
1: Yes, good morning. We just had Olivia Rodrigo in there with Drop Dead, and we are continuing today's impossible question. On any given day, 10% of people are eating this. What could it be? Paul Henderson has chimed in with some of his funny responses. I love when Paul gives funny answers. So he said, crow or my dust? Obviously not the right one. Doreen said cottage cheese, and Sandy Heisler said pizza. You know, that's it. On any given day, 1 in 10 people are eating pizza. I could see that one. Congrats, Sandy. You're today's impossible question genius.

0: Alex Porritt, it's Kissing You on Magic 103. I'm Dara. Good morning. Well, kids heading back to school. You can already feel the hustle and bustle out in the community, even though they're not really heading back for probably another half an hour yet. Well, I guess some kids are on the bus already. We do have your back to school forecast coming up in your Discover Weyburn News. In just a few, we'll also hear from Lolo.
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2: Good morning. I'm Marta McManus. As students make their way to and from school today, drivers are reminded to follow the rules of the road and exercise extra caution. Traffic Services Operations Officer Inspector Lee Kenielsen with the Saskatchewan RCMP emphasizes the importance of slowing down to 30 within school zones and stopping for school buses with lights flashing and stop sign extended.
3: Everybody needs to get in that mindset and they need to bring their A game when they're out on the road. So, you know, with that comes the children also need to be aware of as well is that there's a responsibility that they need to make sure it's safe. Whether that's a crosswalk or coming off the bus, getting on the bus, take the time, look left, look right, make sure it's safe and proceed only when it's safe.
2: Kenielsen says not only does unsafe driving risk the lives of safety and students, but it also carries hefty fines. With classes back in session this morning and students returning to schools across the Southeast Cornerstone Public School Division, Director of Education Keith Keating says there's a lot to look forward to this school year.
4: You know, we really encourage families to review the communication from their schools regarding schedules and transportation, extracurricular opportunities, important dates. This year, we continue to focus on student achievement, well-being, and engagement. Parents should also watch for updates through their website or social media channels and school communications throughout the year so they don't miss anything at their local schools.
2: Keating says teachers, administrators, and other staff have been working hard throughout the summer, including maintenance and small projects completed within schools. And they're excited to welcome the students back. A new drop-in program at the Weyburn Credit Union Spark Center will give Weyburn residents more opportunities to use the facility's recreation spaces. Young Fellows active hours begin next Wednesday with a walking track available for free from 1 to 3. There's also free mini gym access beginning on Sunday, September 13th, continuing from 11 to 1 every Sunday. These programs are sponsored by the Young Fellows Club of Weyburn. Health officials are reminding families that simple hygiene habits can help limit the spread of illness for students returning to classes. Hand washing is one of the ways children can help reduce their exposure to germs at school, along with other everyday habits that support their health. SHA Medical Health Officer Dr. Ashok Chetri.
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2: He says back to school and flu season aren't necessarily the same, with flu and RSV typically beginning later in the fall. For these stories and more, visit discoverweyburn.com.
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2: Preseason action gets underway this weekend for the Richardson Pioneer Weyburn Red Wings. They'll be heading to Melville to face the Millionaires on Saturday and hosting the team on Sunday. This after wrapping up a fall development camp with a thrilling 5-4 win in the Eric Kalibaba and Friends Cup. The final in-camp game featured 40 players split between Team Red and Team White, with both sides putting together a competitive finish and Team Red getting the win. It was a tough night last night in Cleveland for the Toronto Blue Jays as their late summer momentum hit a major wall. Gavin Williams gave Toronto fits, racking up a career-high 13 strikeouts over seven dominant innings. The Jays managed just three hits all evening, scoring their lone run in the fifth when Kazuma Okamoto came home on a throwing error. Cleveland's offense broke it open with three two-run homers, handing Toronto a 6-1 defeat in the series opener. With the loss, Toronto drops 2.5 games back in the wildcard race, making tonight's matchup at Progressive Field critical. The Jays hand the ball to Dylan Cease as they look to even up the series and salvage this key road swing. First pitch is set for 4:40. Catch all the action on Saskatchewan's home of Blue Jays baseball, AM 1190.
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2: Mainly sunny today with southeast wind gusting to 50 this morning and a high of 27. More clouds rolling in after midnight tonight with a risk of a thunderstorm overnight. Southeast wind gusting to 50 and a low of 15. Showers throughout the day tomorrow with a risk of a thunderstorm. Wind easing up in the afternoon with a high of 23. Sunny with a high of 29 on Friday. Continued sunshine for Saturday and a high of 30. And a mix of sun and cloud on Sunday with a high of 24. 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

0: I'm Dara. It is just after 8 o'clock this Wednesday, and we are at the point of the year where we start checking in with school calendars. Now, of course, they don't have the actual calendars just yet. It's the first day of school. Kids are starting to head back right now, actually, and I'm sure that there's going to be lots on the go for the first day. We'll start checking in regularly tomorrow morning, but yeah, kids are heading back to school. Enjoy it, kiddos.
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9: Sunshine for today with wind from the southeast gusting to 50 this morning. See a high of 27 degrees. A few clouds this evening with more rolling in after midnight, bringing showers and risk of a thunderstorm overnight. Persistent wind and a low of 15. Showers continuing into tomorrow afternoon with that risk of a thunderstorm in the morning into the early afternoon. That wind will ease up with a high of 23 and sunshine and a high of 29 on Friday. 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

Lady Gaga and Bruno Mars, it's Die With a Smile. It's on Magic 103. It's 8:15. I'm Dara. Good morning. Expecting a warm one today. 27 degrees for our high. We have your full forecast coming up in just a few. First, it's Maroon 5.

0: live. It's Payphone on Magic 103. I'm Dara. It is 20 after 8 this Wednesday, sun shining, and kids getting ready to head back to school. Of course, we have some birthdays to celebrate. Let's kick things off with a few celebrities celebrating today. Keanu Reeves is 62. Mark Harmon celebrating 75. Zedd celebrating 37. And Salma Hayek celebrating 60 today. Over to some local celebrities with the Magic 103 Birthday Club. Happy anniversary, John and Darcy Meganberg. That one from Aunt Jean. Dave, happy anniversary coming from your wife. Finn, happy birthday celebrating 10 today. That one from Mom, Dad, and Rhett. And Kimberly Latham celebrating 54. That one from Kenneth and the family. Hey, as always, if you know someone celebrating a birthday, anniversary, or just a big life event, you can let us know on the birthday and anniversary book on discoverwayburn.com.
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0: Justin Bieber, it's Speed Demon on Magic 103. It's 20 after 8. Dara, Wednesday is here. Kids starting to head out the door for school. It is, of course, the first day back at school. Do not forget that there are new stop signs up over by Legacy Park. There are stop signs on 5th Street now at the corner of 5th and Douglas. That is now a four-way stop. So heads up. I'm trying to warn you. Stop at the stop sign. Do not just blow through it. Because, of course, the police are going to actively be out today, kind of monitoring the school zones, making sure everybody slows down, keeping kids safe, the whole nine yards. You don't want to get a ticket. You don't want anything bad to happen. So this is your warning. The corner of 5th and Douglas, now a faraway stop. You're welcome.
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1: Good morning. I'm Marna McManus. Saskatchewan RCMP Traffic Services Operation Officer Inspector Lee Kenielsen says there are some simple things people can do to keep their students safe this school year.
2: Please slow down. This will give you the time to react to the many things that can happen quickly in a school zone. We all know that there's lots of things going on. We need to make sure that we're focused. And again, remembering that everybody plays a role in keeping those roads safe and our pedestrians and our children that are out in the school zones. We all want to make sure that everybody has a great school year and that they're safe out there.
1: Kenielsen reminds drivers to stop for buses with lights flashing and stop signs extended, as well as leaving a 5-meter safety zone. Parents are also encouraged to have conversations with their children about road safety, including looking both ways before crossing the street. With schools back in session today across the Southeast Cornerstone Public School Division, Director of Education Keith Keating says there's plenty to look forward to for students and staff.
3: There's a number of exciting initiatives that plan throughout the year. Those include student learning opportunities, extracurricular activities, community partnerships, ongoing facility and program improvements. As always, schools will host a variety of events that bring students, staff, and families together. So we encourage everyone to stay connected and participate whenever possible.
1: Keating also reminds parents to stay up to date with division keys and information through the division's website. He says parents can watch for student learning opportunities, extracurricular activities, community partnerships, and ongoing facility and program improvements. A 3-hour planned power outage is scheduled for today. SaskPower says from 9:30 a.m. to 12:30 p.m., the power will be out for all odd-numbered houses on the 1800 block of Eaglesham Avenue and Cotto Avenue. Residents can stay up to date with outages through the SaskPower outage map. With students heading back to class, health officials are reminding families simple hygiene habits can help limit the spread of illness. Children are returning to classrooms, daycares, and other group settings after the summer break, where they can be exposed to a variety of viruses and other illnesses. Dr. Ashok Chetri is a medical health officer with the Saskatchewan Health Authority.
4: Hand washing is a very simple thing, but it's a very powerful thing, you know, especially before eating, after using washroom, which are the very basic thing. But, you know, that's a really key point, you know.
1: Chetri says families can take other steps to reduce the spread of germs, including cleaning high-touch surfaces and making sure children get enough sleep. For these stories and more, visit discoverweyburn.com.
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1: Preseason action gets underway this weekend for the Richardson Pioneer Weyburn Red Wings. They'll be heading to Melville to face the Millionaires on Saturday and hosting the team on Sunday. This after wrapping up a fall development camp with a thrilling 5-4 win in the Eric Kalibaba and Friends Cup. The final in-camp game featured 40 players split between Team Red and Team White, with both sides putting together a competitive finish and Team Red getting the win. The Toronto Blue Jays could not carry the momentum forward from their sweep over Seattle into Ohio last night. Opener Spencer Miles threw a scoreless first inning, but the Guardians dominated from there. Toronto was stymied at the plate, striking out 14 total times in a 6-1 series opening loss to Cleveland. The lone bright spot was Kazuma Okamoto, who scored off a fifth inning defensive mishap for Toronto's only run of the game. It's a quick turnaround for John Schneider's club as the chase for that final American League wildcard spot heats up. The Jays need a bounce-back performance tonight, sending ace Dylan Cease to the mound to stop the bleeding and get Toronto back in the win column. We've got your coverage right here, beginning with a pregame show before a 4:40 first pitch. Catch all the action on Saskatchewan's home of Blue Jays baseball, AM 1190.
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1: Mainly sunny today with southeast wind gusting to 50 this morning and a high of 27. More clouds rolling in after midnight tonight with a risk of a thunderstorm overnight. Southeast wind gusting to 50 and a low of 15. Showers throughout the day tomorrow with a risk of a thunderstorm. Wind easing up in the afternoon with a high of 23. Sunny with a high of 29 on Friday. Continued sunshine for Saturday and a high of 30. And a mix of sun and cloud on Sunday with a high of 24. 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

That's what I want on Magic 103. I'm Dara. Good morning. It is 8:40. Kids still making their way to school. It is busy in the school zones right now. Yeah, there are parents. There are kids. There are police there. I think I saw a few mascots out and about. It's a busy one here in the Opportunity City. Take extra care as you're heading out and about. And then we're going to do it all again at 3 o'clock. Let's keep going with Alessia Cara. It's Out of Love.

0: Alessia Cara, Out of Love on Magic 103. Dara, it's 8:40 this Wednesday morning, expecting temperatures around 27 today. It's going to feel a little bit warmer with the humidity as you head out the door.
1: What's up, Wayburn?
0: Well, there's Area 5 garbage pickup today. It is, of course, back to school. We are at the height of the return to school right now. Kids are getting dropped off. Teachers are at school. Buses are going through. This is a very, very busy moment. So take a little bit of extra care as you head out and about, especially in the areas around school. Knights of Columbus Bingo is tonight. And over at the library, they have Bedazzled Tumblers. That's going to be fun. That's what's up. We've got music in just a moment for Martin Garrix and Ed Sheeran.
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7: Sunshine for today with wind from the southeast gusting to 50 this morning. See a high of 27 degrees. A few clouds this evening with more rolling in after midnight, bringing showers and risk of a thunderstorm overnight. Persistent wind and a low of 15. Showers continuing into tomorrow afternoon with that risk of a thunderstorm in the morning into the early afternoon. That wind will ease up with a high of 23 and sunshine and a high of 29 on Friday. 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
1: 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It's Edge of the Earth on Magic 103. It's 8:50. Dara, good morning and happy Wednesday. We're expecting temperatures right around 27 degrees today, closer to 30 once you take the humidity into account. We do have your full forecast in just a few. We're also going to hear from Naomi Sharon.
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3: SAS Power making residents aware of a three-hour planned power outage scheduled for this morning. Weyburn students return to the classrooms today. And in sports, the Toronto Blue Jays need to bounce back tonight in Game 2 against the Cleveland Guardians. It's all coming right up in just a few.
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2: Good morning. I'm Marna McManus. As schools reopen for the year, Saskatchewan RCMP is reminding drivers to be diligent in protecting students traveling to and from school. Operations Officer for Saskatchewan Traffic Services, Inspector Lee Kenielsen, says this extends from on the road to within school zones.
3: We need to reduce our speed. So the speed limit within school zones is 30 kilometers an hour across Saskatchewan in those school zones. And again, that's from 7 a.m. to 7 at night, every day, all year long. We need to make sure that we're stopping for those buses. Those flashing lights and the stop arms are out. You need to stop and create that safety window of 5 meters there on either side.
2: Nielsen encourages parents to have conversations with their children as well, reminding them to look both ways before crossing the street and to obey crossing guards and traffic signs. As the new school year gets underway today, the Southeast Cornerstone Public School Division Director of Education, Keith Keating, says staff have been busy preparing over the summer.
4: You know, summer has been very productive and busy. It gives our facilities and transportation support teams a chance to be hard at work preparing classrooms for students to return. I know we've completed a lot of routine maintenance and improvement projects, finalized staffing plans, and worked towards a good startup for schools this year.
2: Keating says the new year will be a fresh start for students, encouraging them to set goals, build friendships, and challenge themselves. He advises parents to watch for schedules and updates on events throughout the school year. Sask Power is making residents aware of a three-hour planned power outage scheduled for today. From 9:30 a.m. to 12:30 p.m., power will be out for all odd-numbered houses on the 1800 block of Eaglesham Avenue and Cotto Avenue. Residents can stay up to date with outages through the Sask Power outage map. With students heading back to class, health officials are reminding families simple hygiene habits can help limit the spread of illness. Children are returning to classrooms, daycares, and other group settings after the summer break, where they can be exposed to a variety of viruses and other illnesses. Dr. Ashok Chetri is a medical health officer with the Saskatchewan Health Authority.
5: Hand washing is a very simple thing, but yet very powerful thing, you know, especially so before eating, after using washroom, which are the very basic thing, but, you know, that's a really key point, you know.
2: Chetri says families can take other steps to reduce the spread of germs, including cleaning high-touch surfaces and making sure children get enough sleep. For these stories and more, visit discoverweyburn.com.
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2: Preseason action gets underway this weekend for the Richardson Pioneer Weyburn Red Wings. They'll be heading to Melville to face the Millionaires on Saturday and hosting the team on Sunday. This after wrapping up a fall development camp with a thrilling 5-4 win in the Eric Kalibaba and Friends Cup. The final in-camp game featured 40 players split between Team Red and Team White, with both sides putting together a competitive finish and Team Red getting the win. It was a tough night last night in Cleveland for the Toronto Blue Jays as their late summer momentum hit a major wall. Gavin Williams gave Toronto fits, racking up a career-high 13 strikeouts over seven dominant innings. The Jays managed just three hits all evening, scoring their lone run in the fifth when Kazuma Okamoto came home on a throwing error. Cleveland's offense broke it open with three two-run homers, handing Toronto a 6-1 defeat in the series opener. With the loss, Toronto drops 2.5 games back in the wildcard race, making tonight's matchup at Progressive Field critical. The Jays hand the ball to Dylan Cease as they look to even up the series and salvage this key road swing. First pitch is set for 4:40. Catch all the action on Saskatchewan's home of Blue Jays baseball, AM 1190.
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2: Mainly sunny today with southeast wind gusting to 50 this morning and a high of 27. More clouds rolling in after midnight tonight with a risk of a thunderstorm overnight. Southeast wind gusting to 50 and a low of 15. Showers throughout the day tomorrow with a risk of a thunderstorm. Wind easing up in the afternoon with a high of 23. Sunny with a high of 29 on Friday. Continued sunshine for Saturday and a high of 30. And a mix of sun and cloud on Sunday with a high of 24. 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

Con the Artist, it's Where's Your Girlfriend on Magic 103. It's just after 9 o'clock. I'm Dara. Wednesday is here. We're expecting temperatures to reach about 27 degrees. We have your full forecast in just a few. Right now, it's Zara Larson, Midnight Sun.

Finger 11, it's one thing on Magic 103. So it's 20 after 9 and you're probably sitting here going, oh goodness, now Derek can stop talking about back to school. Not the case. It is a staggered start at the Weyburn Comp. So not all the kids are back to school yet. I think the last one.

0: I think the grade 10s grade 12s arrive at 10. So we do still have kids, especially in the area of the comp, arriving for school, getting their first day kind of underway, sorting it all out. Lunchtime is going to be busy and after school is going to be busy. It's going to be quite interesting to see. And then we get through it and we're just back in the routine. Of course, this weekend is a long weekend, so we're going to mess up the routine as soon as we start it. Why not?
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6: Sunshine for today with wind from the southeast gusting to 50 this morning. See a high of 27 degrees. A few clouds this evening with more rolling in after midnight, bringing showers and risk of a thunderstorm overnight. Persistent wind and a low of 15. Showers continuing into tomorrow afternoon with that risk of a thunderstorm in the morning into the early afternoon. That wind will ease up with a high of 23 and sunshine and a high of 29 on Friday. 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

Cameron Whitcomb. It's Kingdom of Fear on Magic 103. Right around 9:30 Wednesday morning, 27 degrees for our high. We'll have weather details after Reeve. Right now, it's Benson Boone, Beautiful Things.

0: 103. It's just after 9:30 Wednesday morning, halfway through the work week, but at the very beginning of the school week. Yes, kids still making their way to school, mostly at the comp. Like the elementary school kids, they're at school now, except for a few stragglers here and there. But for the most part, they are already at school. But the comp, of course, starts with a bit of a staggered start. So there are still some of the kids making their way to school, mostly seniors at this point in time. And I feel like they're less likely to just run out into the street, run across the crosswalk than the elementary school kids. I could be wrong. I did wild things as a teenager. So do not trust me on that one. But yes, first day underway. We're going to get it under our belts and just kind of move into a sense of normalcy starting tomorrow. Summer vacation officially over.
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11: Sunshine for today with wind from the southeast gusting to 50 this morning. See a high of 27 degrees. A few clouds this evening with more rolling in after midnight, bringing showers and risk of a thunderstorm overnight. Persistent wind and a low of 15. Showers continuing into tomorrow afternoon with that risk of a thunderstorm in the morning.

0: into the early afternoon. That windily is up with a high of 23 and sunshine and a high of 29 on Friday. 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

0: Jesse LaBelle, it's One Last Night on Magic 103. It's 9:42 Wednesday morning. We're expecting temperatures around 27 degrees. We have your full forecast in just a few moments. We're also going to hear from Mariana's Trench.
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2: Good morning. I'm Marta McManus. As students make their way to and from school today, drivers are reminded to follow the rules of the road and exercise extra caution. Traffic Services Operations Officer Inspector Lee Knielsen with the Saskatchewan RCMP emphasizes the importance of slowing down to 30 within school zones and stopping for school buses with lights flashing and stop signs.

0: and extended.
1: Everybody needs to get in that mindset, and they need to bring their A game when they're out on the road. So, you know, with that comes the children also need to be aware of as well, is that there's a responsibility that they need to make sure it's safe. Whether that's a crosswalk or coming off the bus, getting on the bus, take the time, look left, look right, make sure it's safe, and proceed only when it's safe.
0: Knielsen says not only does unsafe driving risk the lives of safety and students, but it also carries hefty fines. With classes back in session this morning and students returning to schools across the Southeast Cornerstone Public School Division, Director of Education Keith Keating says there's a lot to look forward to this school year.
2: You know, we really encourage families to review the communication from their schools regarding schedules and transportation, extracurricular opportunities, and important dates. This year, we continue to focus on student achievement, well-being, and engagement. Parents should also watch for updates through their website or social media channels and school communications throughout the year so they don't miss anything at their local schools.
0: Keating says teachers, administrators, and other staff have been working hard throughout the summer, including maintenance and small projects completed within schools, and they're excited to welcome the students back. A new drop-in program at the Weyburn Credit Union Spark Center will give Weyburn residents more opportunities to use the facility's recreation spaces. Young Fellows Active Hours begin next Wednesday with a walking track available for free from 1 to 3. There's also free mini gym access beginning on Sunday, September 13th, continuing from 11 to 1 every Sunday. These programs are sponsored by the Young Fellows Club of Weyburn. Health officials are reminding families that simple hygiene habits can help limit the spread of illness for students returning to classes. Hand washing is one of the ways children can help reduce their exposure to germs at school, along with other everyday habits that support their health. SHA Medical Health Officer Dr. Ashok Chetri.
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0: He says back to school and flu season aren't necessarily the same, with flu and RSV typically beginning later in the fall. 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
0: Preseason action gets underway this weekend for the Richardson Pioneer Weyburn Red Wings. They'll be heading to Melville to face the Millionaires on Saturday and hosting the team on Sunday. This after wrapping up a fall development camp with a thrilling 5-4 win in the Eric Kalibaba and Friends Cup. The final in-camp game featured 40 players split between Team Red and Team White, with both sides putting together a competitive finish and Team Red getting the win. The Toronto Blue Jays could not carry the momentum forward from their sweep over Seattle into Ohio last night. Opener Spencer Miles threw a scoreless first inning, but the Guardians dominated from there. Toronto was stymied at the plate, striking out 14 total times in a 6-1 series opening loss to Cleveland. The lone bright spot was Kazuma Okamoto, who scored off a fifth inning defensive mishap for Toronto's only run of the game. It's a quick turnaround for John Schneider's club as the chase for that final American League wildcard spot heats up. The Jays need a bounce-back performance tonight, sending ace Dylan Cease to the mound to stop the bleeding and get Toronto back in the win column. We've got your coverage right here, beginning with a pregame show before a 4:40 first pitch. Catch all the action on Saskatchewan's home of Blue Jays baseball, AM 1190.
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0: Mainly sunny today with southeast wind gusting to 50 this morning and a high of 27. More clouds rolling in after midnight tonight with a risk of a thunderstorm overnight. Southeast wind gusting to 50 and a low of 15. Showers throughout the day tomorrow with a risk of a thunderstorm. Wind easing up in the afternoon with a high of 23. Sunny with a high of 29 on Friday. Continued sunshine for Saturday and a high of 30. And a mix of sun and cloud on Sunday with a high of 24. 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
6: Sunshine for today with wind from the southeast gusting to 50 this morning. See a high of 27 degrees. A few clouds this evening with more rolling in after midnight, bringing showers and risk of a thunderstorm overnight. Persistent wind and a low of 15. Showers continuing into tomorrow afternoon with that risk of a thunderstorm in the morning into the early afternoon. That wind will ease up with a high of 23 and sunshine and a high of 29 on Friday. 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
6: Sunshine for today with wind from the southeast gusting to 50 this morning. See a high of 27 degrees. A few clouds this evening with more rolling in after midnight, bringing showers and risk of a thunderstorm overnight. Persistent wind and a low of 15. Showers continuing into tomorrow afternoon with that risk of a thunderstorm in the morning into the early afternoon. That wind will ease up with a high of 23 and sunshine and a high of 29 on Friday. 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
2: Good morning. I'm Marna McManus. Saskatchewan RCMP Traffic Services Operation Officer Inspector Lee Knielsen says there are some simple things people can do to keep their students safe this school year.
3: Please slow down. This will give you the time to react to the many things that can happen quickly in a school zone. We all know that there's lots of things going on. We need to make sure that we're focused. And again, remembering that everybody plays a role in keeping those roads safe and our pedestrians and our children that are out in the school zones. We all want to make sure that everybody has a great school year and that they're safe out there.
2: Knielsen reminds drivers to stop for buses with lights flashing and stop signs extended, as well as leaving a 5-meter safety zone. Parents are also encouraged to have conversations with their children about road safety, including looking both ways before crossing the street. With schools back in session today across the Southeast Cornerstone Public School Division, Director of Education Keith Keating says there's plenty to look forward to for students and staff.
4: There's a number of exciting initiatives that plan throughout the year. Those include student learning opportunities, extracurricular activities, community partnerships, ongoing facility and program improvements. As always, schools will host a variety of events that bring students, staff, and families together. So we encourage everyone to stay connected and participate whenever possible.
2: Keating also reminds parents to stay up to date with division keys and information through the division's website. He says parents can watch for student learning opportunities, extracurricular activities, community partnerships, and ongoing facility and program improvements. A 3-hour planned power outage is scheduled for today. SaskPower says from 9:30 a.m. to 12:30 p.m., the power will be out for all odd-numbered houses on the 1800 block of Eaglesham Avenue and Cotto Avenue. Residents can stay up to date with outages through the SaskPower outage map. With students heading back to class, health officials are reminding families simple hygiene habits can help limit the spread of illness. Children are returning to classrooms, daycares, and other group settings after the summer break, where they can be exposed to a variety of viruses and other illnesses. Dr. Ashok Chetri is a medical health officer with the Saskatchewan Health Authority.
5: Hand washing is a very simple thing, but it's a very powerful thing, you know, especially so before eating, after using washroom, which are the very basic thing, but, you know, that's a really key point, you know.
2: Chetri says families can take other steps to reduce the spread of germs, including cleaning high-touch surfaces and making sure children get enough sleep. For these stories and more, visit discoverweyburn.com.
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2: Preseason action gets underway this weekend for the Richardson Pioneer Weyburn Red Wings. They'll be heading to Melville to face the Millionaires on Saturday and hosting the team on Sunday. This after wrapping up a fall development camp with a thrilling 5-4 win in the Air Calababa and Friends Cup. The final in-camp game featured 40 players split between Team Red and Team White, with both sides putting together a competitive finish and Team Red getting the win. It was a tough night last night in Cleveland for the Toronto Blue Jays as their late summer momentum hit a major wall. Gavin Williams gave Toronto fits, racking up a career-high 13 strikeouts over 7 dominant innings. The Jays managed just 3 hits all evening, scoring their lone run in the 5th when Kazuma Okamoto came home on a throwing error. Cleveland's offense broke it open with 3 2-run homers, handing Toronto a 6-1 defeat in the series opener. With the loss, Toronto drops 2.5 games back in the wildcard race, making tonight's matchup at Progressive Field critical. The Jays hand the ball to Dylan Cease as they look to even up the series and salvage this key road swing. First pitch is set for 4:40. Catch all the action on Saskatchewan's home of Blue Jays baseball, AM 1190.
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2: Mainly sunny today with southeast wind gusting to 50 this morning and a high of 27. More clouds rolling in after midnight tonight with a risk of a thunderstorm overnight. Southeast wind gusting to 50 and a low of 15. Showers throughout the day tomorrow with a risk of a thunderstorm. Wind easing up in the afternoon with a high of 23. Sunny with a high of 29 on Friday. Continued sunshine for Saturday and a high of 30. And a mix of sun and cloud on Sunday with a high of 24. 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
2: The afternoon will see mostly sun in the sky with wind gusting to 50 and a high of 27. Clouds will move in overnight with showers beginning after midnight alongside the risk of a thunderstorm. Temperatures reaching a low of 15. Showers and the risk of a thunderstorm will continue into the early afternoon tomorrow. Wind will gust to 50 before easing up in the afternoon with a high of 23. And Friday will see sunshine with a high of 29. I'm Natasha Weeb. 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
2: Mostly sunshine overhead this afternoon with wind gusting to 50 and a high of 27. Some clouds will move in this evening, becoming more dense after midnight. The risk of a thunderstorm and showers expected overnight with a low of 15. Showers and the risk of a thunderstorm will continue into the early afternoon tomorrow. Wind will continue to gust to 50 before becoming light tomorrow afternoon with a high of 23. And Friday we'll see sunshine with a high of 29. I'm Natasha Weeb. Find the area's official forecast and stream us anywhere on the Discover Weyburn app.
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2: Good afternoon. I'm Natasha Weeb. School is back in session today, bringing more traffic around Weyburn schools and a reminder to slow down and watch for children. Deputy Chief Shane St. John says drivers need to pay close attention to school buses.
3: When the bus arm is out, you have to stop both directions. People seem to forget that.
2: Police will be out patrolling, watching for speeding and drivers who fail to stop for buses or pedestrians. A Midale mother joined the Canadian Union of Public Employees and the opposition at a news conference Monday in Regina, calling for consistent medical support in Saskatchewan schools. Jennifer Simmons shared her daughter Kinsley's experience with type 1 diabetes.
4: But changing schools does not fix what happened. It does not protect the child who is diagnosed tomorrow. They want the next family to find a standard waiting for them instead of a fight. So no child is excluded while schools figure it out. So families don't have to fight this hard. And so education workers have the training and support they deserve. And so children like Kinsley can safely do the most ordinary thing in the world, to go to school.
2: Simmons wants province-wide standards for students with medical needs. A Southeast Saskatchewan farmer has been named the new co-president of the Prairie Oak Growers Association. Elwood White talks about his farming experience in the Pangman area.
5: I've been, actively farming a mixed farm. It's our third generation farm. We still work on the same location. We grow a mixture of crops, oats, of course, being one, and durum wheat, canola, peas, lentils, flax sometimes. And we had a cattle operation that was purebred for a number of years. And now we're just not purebred, but we still have a number of cows.
2: White will preside as co-president alongside Amberly Ralph of Arborfield. The Weyburn Salvation Army sent 9 kids to summer camp this year. Community Ministries Director Ronza Raynard says they go to Beaver Creek Camp just south of Saskatoon.
6: Every year they offered a number of different camps. So if people want to send their kids to camp, always check us out in about March. And we can start sending, getting kids signed up for adventure camp, teen camp. We have a moms and kids camp. We have a music camp. So there's all kinds of different opportunities for camp. Some of those are subsidized, some aren't.
2: She says for the subsidized camps, the Salvation Army covers all but $40.

0: 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We heard from some about what they'll miss most about summer vacation.
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6: 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My friends,
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0: The Weyburn Silver Seals celebrated their 2026 season with their annual awards on August 30th. Swimmers were recognized for their improvement and performance throughout the season. Most improved honors include Michael Brawley, Ellie Roysom, Riley McMillan, Bo Gateman, and Elizabeth Wigg. High points awards went to Lucho Marhija, Rhea Ness, Millie Ho, and Jacob Gill. Zane Warren was named the club's overall high points winner, while Dakota Zietz received the Pursuit of Excellence Award. You can find the full list of winners on discoverweyburn.com. The Toronto Blue Jays continued their series against the Cleveland Guardians tonight. They're looking to split the series after a 6-1 loss in Game 1 last night. Dylan Cease will start for Toronto. He has a 1.89 earned run average over his last three appearances, allowing just 8 hits while recording 26 strikeouts. Joey Cantillo gets the start for Cleveland. He has a 2.16 earned run average over his last three appearances, allowing 7 hits and recording 13 strikeouts. The game begins at 4:40 p.m. Catch all the action on Saskatchewan's home of Blue Jays baseball, AM 1190.
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0: Mostly sunny this afternoon with southeast wind gusting to 50, high 27. A few clouds moving in this evening with cloudiness increasing after midnight with some showers. Risk of a thunderstorm overnight with wind continuing to gust to 50 and a low of 15. Showers and the risk of a thunderstorm will continue into tomorrow afternoon. Wind gusting to 50 before easing up later in the day with a high of 23. Sunshine on Friday with a high of 29. More sun on Saturday with a high of 30. And Sunday we'll see a mix of sun and clouds in the sky and a high of 24. I'm Natasha Weeb. 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

0: Carly Rae Jepsen with Ken O'Neill. That's Call Me Maybe. You know, I want to do a little update here. Yesterday, we were talking about Miley Cyrus, how she's dropping her last name. Moving forward, we're going to just call her Miley. And new today, news of a new album. It's called Bass Persuades. It'll drop September 18th. This will be her 10th studio album. Also, no tour news, but she will do two shows at the Hollywood Bowl, October 16th and 18th. Martin Garrix and Ed Sheeran coming up.
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5: The afternoon will see mostly sun in the sky with wind gusting to 50 and a high of 27. Clouds will move in overnight with showers beginning after midnight alongside the risk of a thunderstorm. Temperatures reaching a low of 15. Showers and the risk of a thunderstorm will continue into the early afternoon tomorrow. Wind will gust to 50 before easing up in the afternoon with a high of 23. And Friday we'll see sunshine with a high of 29. I'm Natasha Weeb. 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

I'm Ken O'Neill. Welcome to your Wednesday afternoon. You know, Spider-Man Brand New Day is swinging into the record books. The Tom Holland blockbuster is now the third highest grossing movie ever in North America. And globally, it's pulled in about $2.33 billion, making it the fourth biggest movie of all time worldwide, right behind Avatar, The Way of Water, Avengers Endgame,

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6: Mostly sunshine overhead this afternoon with wind gusting to 50 and a high of 27. Some clouds will move in this evening, becoming more dense after midnight. The risk of a thunderstorm and showers expected overnight with a low of 15. Showers and the risk of a thunderstorm will continue into the early afternoon tomorrow. Wind will continue to gust to 50 before becoming light tomorrow afternoon with a high of 23. And Friday we'll see sunshine with a high of 29. I'm Natasha Weeb. Find the area's official forecast and stream us anywhere on the Discover Wayburn app.
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0: Preston, Pablo, Banks, and Ranks, Flowers Need Rain. I'm Ken O'Neill. K-pop Demon Hunters Golden is next. 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
2: Good afternoon, I'm Natasha Weeb. Traffic is expected to be busy around Weyburn schools, with construction adding to congestion in some areas. Weyburn Police Deputy Chief Shane St. John says officers will be out patrolling, with school buses and pedestrians among the safety concerns.
3: People are speeding through the school zones, they will be ticketed. If they're not stopping for pedestrians, we'll be watching for that. Just, you really have to pay attention to the school zones.
2: Drivers are reminded to slow down and pay close attention around school zones. The Canadian Union of Public Employees joined a My Deal Mother and the opposition at a news conference Monday in Regina, calling for better medical support for students in Saskatchewan schools. Here's Carlos Ostenick, chairperson of the QP Education Workers Steering Committee.
4: We are not saying no to helping students. We are saying yes to doing it safely. Yes to proper training. Yes to clear standards and accountability. And yes to having education support workers at the table when decisions are made about our work and our students.
2: Sestonic says the group wants the province to establish clear standards and training. The Prairie Oat Growers Association has a new co-president, hailing from Pangman here in the southeast. Elwood White says he has an interest in the use of oats as a commodity.
5: Oats, I find, is a really exciting commodity. You know, it's used as livestock feed, but also a lot of it is used for milling. We sell a lot of our product to the States, to General Mills and PepsiCo, companies like that. And then they in turn process, and there's a lot of health benefits associated with oats.
2: White says that he hopes to open up new markets for oats in other countries to help get farmers' products to market. 9 children were sent to the Beaver Creek summer camp this summer thanks to the Weyburn Salvation Army. Community Ministries Director Ronza Reynard.
6: For the ones that are subsidized, cost $40 for the kid to go to camp. And if anybody knows about camp, $40 is a pretty cheap camp. We take the rest of that expense as a ministry unit, and we will cover the rest of the cost. The $40 is just really a chance for parents to buy into it and put that little sense of dignity with them to say, like, I'm contributing.
2: She says Beaver Creek has a variety of camp programs, including adventure camp, teen camp, music camp, and moms and kids camp. Summer vacation is over for Weyburn students. Some shared with us what they'll be missing most about their summer vacation.
7: Probably friends and swimming.
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0: their 2026 season with their annual awards on August 30th. The club recognized swimmers across several age groups for their accomplishments in the pool and their contributions to their training groups. Most improved recipients include Presley Logal, Alessi Vlasenko, Russell Brock, Alexandra Jose, and Nash Warren. High points honors went to Aza Manzoor, Aishankar Subnan, Nicholas Nicolin, and Ariel Molnar. The Silver Seals also presented awards for dedication, sportsmanship, and coach's choice. You can find the full list of winners on discoverweyburn.com. The Toronto Blue Jays look to split their series against the Cleveland Guardians tonight after falling 6-1 in Game 1 last night. The Jays are currently fifth in the AL East with 68 wins and 71 losses on the season so far. They split their last 10 games with 5 wins and 5 losses. Meanwhile, the Guardians sit second in the AL Central with a slightly better record. They've posted 70 wins and 68 losses and have won 8 of their last 10 games. Dylan Cease will have the start for Toronto against Joey Cantillo for Cleveland. The game begins at 4:40 p.m. Catch all the action on Saskatchewan's home of Blue Jays baseball, AM 1190.
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0: Mostly sunny this afternoon with southeast wind gusting to 50, high 27. A few clouds moving in this evening with cloudiness increasing after midnight with some showers. Risk of a thunderstorm overnight with wind continuing to gust to 50 and a low of 15. Showers and the risk of a thunderstorm will continue into tomorrow afternoon. Wind gusting to 50 before easing up later in the day with a high of 23. Sunshine on Friday with a high of 29. More sun on Saturday with a high of 30. And Sunday we'll see a mix of sun and clouds in the sky and a high of 24. I'm Natasha Weeb. 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
4: The afternoon was

0: See mostly sun in the sky with wind gusting to 50 and a high of 27. Clouds will move in overnight with showers beginning after midnight alongside the risk of a thunderstorm. Temperatures reaching a low of 15. Showers and the risk of a thunderstorm will continue into the early afternoon tomorrow. Wind will gust to 50 before easing up in the afternoon with a high of 23. And Friday we'll see sunshine with a high of 29. I'm Natasha Weeb. 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
6: Mostly sunshine overhead this afternoon with wind gusting to 50 and a high of 27. Some clouds will move in this evening, becoming more dense after midnight. The risk of a thunderstorm and showers expected overnight with a low of 15. Showers and the risk of a thunderstorm will continue into the early afternoon tomorrow. Wind will continue to gust to 50 before becoming light tomorrow afternoon with a high of 23. And Friday we'll see sunshine with a high of 29. I'm Natasha Weeb. Find the area's official forecast and stream us anywhere.

0: That's Jessia and I'm Not Pretty. Bruno Mars in there before that with Risk It All. Ken O'Neill here. Shaboozy is next. It's week 14 in the CFL. BC is in Montreal on Friday night. Then there's nothing on Saturday. Sunday, Winnipeg is in Regina. And then next Monday, Labor Day, it's the Argonauts and Tiger Cats in the early afternoon game and the traditional Stamps Edmonton game later in the...
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2: Good afternoon. I'm Natasha Weeb. While summer is over and students are heading back to class, drivers shouldn't be new to the school zone speed limits. Weyburn Police Deputy Chief Shane St. John reminds drivers that those zones are in effect from 7 a.m. to 7 p.m.
3: It is all year round because a lot of times the fields are being in use, you know, all year. Parks are in the school grounds. So
2: more students means more activity around school grounds, making it important for drivers to stay alert. The Saskatchewan NDP joined the Canadian Union of Public Employees and a Midale mother at a news conference Monday in Regina, calling for changes to medical support in schools. NDP MLA and opposition Shadow Minister for Education, Matt Love, says the province needs to play a bigger role.
4: It's not fair for the province to expect schools to have the knowledge, the expertise, and the funding to meet the medical needs and the healthcare needs of every student that walks through their doors. Educational assistants are an essential part of Saskatchewan's education system, and they're often the ones on the front lines supporting students with complex medical needs.
2: Love says health and education can work together to better support students. Southeast Saskatchewan is getting some representation in the oats industry as a Pangman area farmer has been named co-president of the Prairie Oat Growers Association. Elwood White states that he hopes to help expand Canada's markets.
5: Long term, I would certainly hope that we can get more countries to start seeing the benefits of using oats. China is a country right now that we'd like to be able to export more into. They're starting to buy oats. They're starting to see the benefits. But there's some regulations that need to be worked through on that so we can get complete access to the Chinese market.
2: White enters the role while growing oats alongside other crops on his third generation farm.
6: Camp changes lives, and it's so great for kids to just be kids for a whole week and not have to worry about anything else, just about having a good time. And so I love camp ministry. I believe in it. I think it helps kids so much. And we have so many kids who have come through all the different camps we've done and have been coming camping for years.
2: That's Community Ministries Director for the Salvation Army in Weyburn and Estevan, Ronza Raynard. She says the Weyburn branch this summer was able to send 9 children to Beaver Creek Camp, south of Saskatoon. They subsidized the bulk of the cost for families who couldn't otherwise afford it. Discover Weyburn caught up with some Weyburn students before school this morning. Some shared what they'll miss most about summer vacation.
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0: The Wayburn Silver Seals celebrated their 2026 season with their annual awards on August 30th. Swimmers were recognized for their improvement and performance throughout the season. Most improved honors include Michael Brawley, Ellie Roysom, Riley McMillan, Bo Gateman, and Elizabeth Wigg. High points awards went to Lucho Marhija, Rhea Ness, Millie Ho, and Jacob Gill. Zane Warren was named the club's overall high points winner, while Dakota Zietz received the Pursuit of Excellence Award. You can find the full list of winners on discoverwayburn.com. The Toronto Blue Jays continue their series against the Cleveland Guardians tonight. They're looking to split the series after a 6-1 loss in Game 1 last night. Dylan Cease will start for Toronto. He has a 1.89 earned run average over his last three appearances, allowing just 8 hits while recording 26 strikeouts. Joey Cantillo gets the start for Cleveland. He has a 2.16 earned run average over his last three appearances, allowing 7 hits and recording 13 strikeouts. The game begins at 4:40 p.m. Catch all the action on Saskatchewan's home of Blue Jays baseball, AM 1190.
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0: Mostly sunny this afternoon with southeast wind gusting to 50, high 27. A few clouds moving in this evening with cloudiness increasing after midnight with some showers. Risk of a thunderstorm overnight with wind continuing to gust to 50 and a low of 15. Showers and the risk of a thunderstorm will continue into tomorrow afternoon. Wind gusting to 50 before easing up later in the day with a high of 23. Sunshine on Friday with a high of 29. More sun on Saturday with a high of 30. And Sunday we'll see a mix of sun and clouds in the sky and a high of 24. I'm Natasha Weeb. 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

Just a little after 2. Good afternoon. It's Ken O'Neill. Thanks for streaming us at work this afternoon. 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Niall Horan. This is Taste So Good.

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3: The afternoon will see mostly sun in the sky with wind gusting to 50 and a high of 27. Clouds will move in overnight with showers beginning after midnight alongside the risk of a thunderstorm. Temperatures reaching a low of 15. Showers and the risk of a thunderstorm will continue into the early afternoon tomorrow. Wind will gust to 50 before easing up in the afternoon with a high of 23. And Friday will see sunshine with a high of 29. I'm Natasha Weeb. 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
1: Guerrero with a fly ball to right. He's hit it well. It is gone.
0: 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You bring the hot dogs and peanuts.
1: Got him! And strikes out Cody Bellinger, and the Blue Jays have done it.
0: From the first pitch to the final out, your home for Toronto Blue Jays baseball is AM 11.

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6: Mostly sunshine overhead this afternoon with wind gusting to 50 and a high of 27. Some clouds will move in this evening, becoming more dense after midnight. The risk of a thunderstorm and showers expected overnight with a low of 15. Showers and the risk of a thunderstorm will continue into the early afternoon tomorrow. Wind will continue to gust to 50 before becoming light tomorrow afternoon with a high of 23. And Friday we'll see sunshine with a high of 29. I'm Natasha Weeb. Find the area's official forecast and stream us anywhere on the Discover Wayburn app.
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0: Nickelback's Rockstar with Ken O'Neill. Oh, Snoop Dogg is offering the sweetest new job in the world. 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
2: 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And a Pangman farmer, Elwood White, named the new co-president of the Prairie Oak Growers Association. 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
2: Good afternoon. I'm Natasha Weeb. School is back in session today, bringing more traffic around Weyburn schools and a reminder to slow down and watch for children. Deputy Chief Shane St. John says drivers need to pay close attention to school buses.
3: When the bus arm is out, you have to stop both directions. People seem to forget that.
2: Police will be out patrolling, watching for speeding and drivers who fail to stop for buses or pedestrians. A Midale mother joined the Canadian Union of Public Employees and the opposition at a news conference Monday in Regina, calling for consistent medical support in Saskatchewan schools. Jennifer Simmons shared her daughter Kinsley's experience with type 1 diabetes.
4: But changing schools does not fix what happened. It does not protect the child who is diagnosed tomorrow. They want the next family to find a standard waiting for them instead of a fight. So no child is excluded while schools figure it out. So families don't have to fight this hard. And so education workers have the training and support they deserve. And so children like Kinsley can safely do

0: the most ordinary thing in the world to go to school.
1: Simmons wants province-wide standards for students with medical needs. A Southeast Saskatchewan farmer has been named the new co-president of the Prairie Oak Growers Association. Elwood White talks about his farming experience in the Pangman area.
2: I've been, actively farming a mixed farm. It's our third generation farm. We still work on the same location. We grow a mixture of crops, oats, of course, being one, and durum wheat, canola, peas, lentils, flax sometimes. And we had a cattle operation that was purebred for a number of years, and now we're just not purebred, but we still have a number of cows.
1: White will preside as co-president alongside Amberly Ralph of Arborfield. The Weyburn Salvation Army sent 9 kids to summer camp this year. Community Ministries Director Ronza Raynard says they go to Beaver Creek Camp just south of Saskatoon.
3: Every year they offered a number of different camps. So if people want to send their kids to camp, always check us out in about March. And we can start sending, getting kids signed up for adventure camp, teen camp. We have a moms and kids camp, and we have a music camp. So there's all kinds of different opportunities for camp. Some of those are subsidized, some aren't.
1: She says for the subsidized camps, the Salvation Army covers all but $40. Weyburn students returning to classes today. We heard from some about what they'll miss most about summer vacation.
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1: The Weyburn Silver Seals wrapped up their 2026 season with their annual awards on August 30th. The club recognized swimmers across several age groups for their accomplishments in the pool and their contributions to their training groups. Most improved recipients include Presley Logal, Alessi Vlasenko, Russell Brock, Alexandra Jose, and Nash Warren. High points honors went to Aza Manzoor, Aishankar Subnen, Nicholas Nicolin, and Avriel Molnar. The Silver Seals also presented awards for dedication, sportsmanship, and coach's choice. You can find the full list of winners on discoverweyburn.com. The Toronto Blue Jays look to split their series against the Cleveland Guardians tonight after falling 6-1 in Game 1 last night. The Jays are currently fifth in the AL East with 68 wins and 71 losses on the season so far. They've split their last 10 games with 5 wins and 5 losses. Meanwhile, the Guardians sit second in the AL Central with a slightly better record. They've posted 70 wins and 68 losses and have won 8 of their last 10 games. Dylan Cease will have the start for Toronto against Joey Cantillo for Cleveland. The game begins at 4:40 p.m. Catch all the action on Saskatchewan's home of Blue Jays baseball, AM 1190.
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1: Mostly sunny this afternoon with southeast wind gusting to 50, high 27. A few clouds moving in this evening with cloudiness increasing after midnight with some showers. Risk of a thunderstorm overnight with wind continuing to gust to 50 and a low of 15. Showers and the risk of a thunderstorm will continue into tomorrow afternoon. Wind gusting to 50 before easing up later in the day with a high of 23. Sunshine on Friday with a high of 29. More sun on Saturday with a high of 30. And Sunday we'll see a mix of sun and clouds in the sky and a high of 24. 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

0: Afternoon, I'm Ken O'Neill. Let's Wave. And California, Dominic Fike is next. There's only 23 games left in the regular season for the Toronto Blue Jays. Last night, their first of 9 in a row on the road. It wasn't good. Cleveland beat us 6-1. Toronto will try again tonight. Dylan Cease will pitch for the Jays.
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4: The afternoon will see mostly sun in the sky with wind gusting to 50 and a high of 27. Clouds will move in overnight with showers beginning after midnight alongside the risk of a thunderstorm. Temperatures reaching a low of 15. Showers and the risk of a thunderstorm will continue into the early afternoon tomorrow. Wind will gust to 50 before easing up in the afternoon with a high of 23. And Friday we'll see sunshine with a high of 29. I'm Natasha Weeb. 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

0: Afternoon, I'm Ken O'Neill, and as students head back to school, one Canadian classroom staple causing a bit of controversy, those Hillroy exercise books. You know, the ones famous for the map of Canada on the cover, but the glossy version left out both Newfoundland and Cape Breton on the map. Oops. After fielding complaints, ACCO Brands admitted it was a printing error. They've apologized and says distribution of that cover has been stopped. Wow. It's called proofreading, people. Justin Bieber is next.
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8: Mostly sunshine overhead this afternoon with wind gusting to 50 and a high of 27. Some clouds will move in this evening, becoming more dense after midnight. The risk of a thunderstorm and showers expected overnight with a low of 15. Showers and the risk of a thunderstorm will continue into the early afternoon tomorrow. Wind will continue to gust to 50 before becoming light tomorrow afternoon with a high of 23. And Friday we'll see sunshine with a high of 29. I'm Natasha Weeb. Find the area's official forecast and stream us anywhere on the Discover Weyburn app.
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0: Sophie Simmons with Ken O'Neill and Love Turns Lonely, Chapel Roan coming up. 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

0: traffic is expected to be busy around Weyburn schools, with construction adding to congestion in some areas. Weyburn Police Deputy Chief Shane St. John says officers will be out patrolling, with school buses and pedestrians among the safety concerns.
1: People are speeding through the school zones, they will be ticketed. They're not stopping for pedestrians, we'll be watching for that. Just, you really have to pay attention to the school zones.
0: Drivers are reminded to slow down and pay close attention around school zones. The Canadian Union of Public Employees joined a Mighty Mother and the opposition at a news conference Monday in Regina, calling for better medical support for students in Saskatchewan schools. Here's Carla Sostenick, chairperson of the QP Education Workers Steering Committee.
2: We are not saying no to helping students. We are saying yes to doing it safely. Yes to proper training. Yes to clear standards and accountability. And yes to having education support workers at the table when decisions are made about our work and our students.
0: Sostenick says the group wants the province to establish clear standards and training. The Prairie Oat Growers Association has a new co-president, hailing from Pangman here in the southeast. Elwood White says he has an interest in the use of oats as a commodity.
3: Oats, I find, is a really exciting commodity. You know, it's used as livestock feed, but also a lot of it is used for milling. We sell a lot of our product to the States, to General Mills and PepsiCo, companies like that. And then they in turn process, and there's a lot of health benefits associated with oats.
0: White says that he hopes to open up new markets for oats in other countries to help get farmers' products to market. 9 children were sent to the Beaver Creek summer camp this summer thanks to the Weyburn Salvation Army. Community Ministries Director Ronza Reynard.
4: For the ones that are subsidized, cost $40 for the kid to go to camp. And if anybody knows about camp, $40 is a pretty cheap camp. We take the rest of that expense as a ministry unit, and we will cover the rest of the cost. The $40 is just really a chance for parents to buy into it and put that little sense of dignity with them to say, like, I'm contributing.
0: She says Beaver Creek has a variety of camp programs, including adventure camp, teen camp, music camp, and moms and kids camp. Summer vacation is over for Weyburn students. Some shared with us what they'll be missing most about their summer vacation.
5: Probably friends and swimming.
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0: The Weyburn Silver Seals celebrated their 2026 season with their annual awards on August 30th. Swimmers were recognized for their improvement and performance throughout the season. Most improved honors include Michael Brawley, Ellie Roysom, Riley McMillan, Bo Gateman, and Elizabeth Wigg. High points awards went to Lucho Marhija, Rhea Ness, Millie Ho, and Jacob Gill. Zane Warren was named the club's overall high points winner, while Zakota Zietz received the Pursuit of Excellence Award. You can find the full list of winners on discoverweyburn.com. The Toronto Blue Jays continued their series against the Cleveland Guardians tonight. They're looking to split the series after a 6-1 loss in Game 1 last night. Dylan Cease will start for Toronto. He has a 1.89 earned run average over his last three appearances, allowing just 8 hits while recording 26 strikeouts. Joey Cantillo gets the start for Cleveland. He has a 2.16 earned run average over his last three appearances, allowing 7 hits and recording 13 strikeouts. The game begins at 4:40 p.m. Catch all the action on Saskatchewan's home of Blue Jays baseball, AM 1190.
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0: Mostly sunny this afternoon with southeast wind gusting to 50, high 27. A few clouds moving in this evening with cloudiness increasing after midnight with some showers. Risk of a thunderstorm overnight with wind continuing to gust to 50 and a low of 15. Showers and the risk of a thunderstorm will continue into tomorrow afternoon. Wind gusting to 50 before easing up later in the day with a high of 23. Sunshine on Friday with a high of 29. More sun on Saturday with a high of 30. And Sunday we'll see a mix of sun and clouds in the sky and a high of 24. 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

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I'm Ken O'Neill. 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

0: I'm Ken O'Neill. Went shopping last night, and yeah, sure, it's September now. I'm always surprised when Christmas decorations start showing up in stores. It's now. Just under 4 months, and it'll be Christmas. You can already start shopping for things like lights, garland, signs, tree ornaments. It's just too early. I don't know when the right time is, but not already. Teddy Swims next.
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8: The afternoon will see mostly sun in the sky with wind gusting to 50 and a high of 27. Clouds will move in overnight with showers beginning after midnight alongside the risk of a thunderstorm. Temperatures reaching a low of 15. Showers and the risk of a thunderstorm will continue into the early afternoon tomorrow. Wind will gust to 50 before easing up in the afternoon with a high of 23. And Friday we'll see sunshine with a high of 29. I'm Natasha Weeb. 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

opinions, nothing but words, but it don't make a difference when they care about yours. We could be in the Arctic, at the edge of the earth,

0: You realize that as of right now, we're officially in the late 2020s? Hear me out. This is according to Encyclopedia Britannica. 2020 to 2023, it was the early 20s. 2024 to the end of August this year was the mid 2020s. And now it's the late 2020s. Oh, and also this. You realize that the 2050s are closer now than the 1990s? Mind blown.
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8: Partly cloudy skies this evening before showers and the risk of a thunderstorm begins overnight. The wind is gusting to 50 with a low of 15. Showers with the risk of a thunderstorm will continue until tomorrow afternoon. The wind will ease up around noon with a high of 23. And conditions will clear up on Friday with a high of 28. I'm Natasha Weeb. Find the area's official forecast and stream us anywhere on the Discover Weyburn app.
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0: Santa Monica, Theory of a Dead Man, Taylor Swift's new one in there before that. I'm Ken O'Neill, Glass Animals next, and we've got a local news update for you at 5. 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Stay on top of things like road conditions, the local news, ways you can do some winning, events, and the weather. 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
2: A Mydale family advocating for their child and calling for consistent medical support in Saskatchewan schools. 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
2: Good afternoon. I'm Natasha Weeb. While summer is over and students are heading back to class, drivers shouldn't be new to the school zone speed limits. Weyburn Police Deputy Chief Shane St. John reminds drivers that those zones are in effect from 7 a.m. to 7 p.m.
3: It is all year round because a lot of times the fields are being in use, you know, all year. The parks are in the school grounds. So
2: more students means more activity around school grounds, making it important for drivers to stay alert. The Saskatchewan NDP joined the Canadian Union of Public Employees and a Midale mother at a news conference Monday in Regina, calling for changes to medical support in schools. NDP MLA and opposition Shadow Minister for Education, Matt Love, says the province needs to play a bigger role.
4: It's not fair for the province to expect schools to have the knowledge, the expertise, and the funding to meet the medical needs and the healthcare needs of every student that walks through their doors. Educational assistants are an essential part of Saskatchewan's education system, and they're often the ones on the front lines supporting students with complex medical needs.
2: Love says health and education can work together to better support students. Southeast Saskatchewan is getting some representation in the oats industry as a Pangman area farmer has been named co-president of the Prairie Oat Growers Association. Elwood White states that he hopes to help expand Canada's markets.
5: Long term, I would certainly hope that we can get more countries to start seeing the benefits of using oats. China is a country right now that we'd like to be able to export more into. They're starting to buy oats. They're starting to see the benefits. But there's some regulations that need to be worked through on that so we can get complete access to the Chinese market.
2: White enters the role while growing oats alongside other crops on his third generation farm.
6: Camp changes lives, and it's so great for kids to just be kids for a whole week and not have to worry about anything else, just about having a good time. And so I love camp ministry. I believe in it. I think it helps kids so much. And we have so many kids who have come through all the different camps we've done and have been coming camping for years.
2: That's Community Ministries Director for the Salvation Army in Weyburn and Estevan, Ronza Raynard. She says the Weyburn branch this summer was able to send 9 children to Beaver Creek Camp, south of Saskatoon. They subsidized the bulk of the cost for families who couldn't otherwise afford it. Discover Weyburn caught up with some Weyburn students before school this morning. Some shared what they'll miss most about summer vacation.
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0: season with their annual awards on August 30th. The club recognized swimmers across several age groups for their accomplishments in the pool and their contributions to their training groups. Most improved recipients include Presley Logal, Alessi Vlasenko, Russell Brock, Alexandra Jose, and Nash Warren. High points honors went to Aza Manzoor, Aishankar Subnen, Nicholas Nicolin, and Ariel Molnar. The Silver Seals also presented awards for dedication, sportsmanship, and coach's choice. You can find the full list of winners on discoverweyburn.com. The Toronto Blue Jays look to split their series against the Cleveland Guardians tonight after falling 6-1 in Game 1 last night. The Jays are currently fifth in the AL East with 68 wins and 71 losses on the season so far. They've split their last 10 games with 5 wins and 5 losses. Meanwhile, the Guardians sit second in the AL Central with a slightly better record. They've posted 70 wins and 68 losses and have won 8 of their last 10 games. Dylan Cease will have the start for Toronto against Joey Cantillo for Cleveland. The game is underway now. Catch all the action on Saskatchewan's home of Blue Jays baseball, AM 1190.
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0: Partly cloudy this evening with showers beginning overnight with the risk of a thunderstorm. Southeast wind gusting to 50 with a low of 15. Showers and the risk of a thunderstorm will end tomorrow afternoon before becoming mostly cloudy. The wind will ease up around noon with a high of 23. Skies clearing up on Friday with a high of 28. Sunshine on Saturday with a high of 31. And Sunday will be cloudy with a likelihood of showers and high of 26. 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

0: The Weeknd. Good afternoon. I'm Ken O'Neill. Tame Impala and Jenny from Blackpink next with a former number one on American Top 40 with Ryan Seacrest. Let's talk about the CFL's Ottawa Red Blacks for a second. What a struggle this year. Worst record in the league since 1981. Ottawa hasn't won a game since September 5th last year. Yeah, a 17-game losing streak now. And they're off this weekend with their next game a week from Saturday. That's more than a full year without Ottawa winning a game.
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6: Partly cloudy skies this evening before showers and the risk of a thunderstorm begins overnight. The wind is gusting to 50 with a low of 15. Showers with the risk of a thunderstorm will continue until tomorrow afternoon. The wind will ease up around noon with a high of 23. And conditions will clear up on Friday with a high of 28. I'm Natasha Weeb. 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
1: 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Okay, from above Souris and Third, but still joy. Magic 103.

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0: Tastes so good. The new one from Niall Horan is next. I'm Ken O'Neill. Netflix is giving Matthew Perry the documentary treatment. A three-part series called The One About Matthew Perry premieres October 27th. Perry starred as Chandler Bing on Friends from 94 to 2004. He battled with addiction and died 3 years ago. Matthew Perry was only 54 years old.
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9: Partly cloudy skies this evening before showers and the risk of a thunderstorm begins overnight. The wind is gusting to 50 with a low of 15. Showers with the risk of a thunderstorm will continue until tomorrow afternoon. The wind will ease up around noon with a high of 23. And conditions will clear up on Friday with a high of 28. I'm Natasha Weeb. 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

0: Skater Boy, Avril Lavigne with Ken O'Neill. Ed Sheeran is next with Azizam. Have a great night. Your next local news update coming at 6.
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